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And I'm like, no, it's time to go. There's a point where you just gotta quit. Yeah, I think I've had enough of this shit. I was too slow.

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Yeah. Cold hearts and heated floors. No parental guidance, I just see divorce. Therapy sessions, I'm in the waiting room reading Forbes.

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You only live once, let the people see!

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1: Please do not be alarmed. 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The DJ booth is conducting a troubleshoot test of the entire system. Somehow, while the party was in progress, an unidentified frequency has been existing in the system for some time. And

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1: Wow, diarrhea.
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0: is Lady Gaga. From around the globe.
1: And you're listening to
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